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There's more Mongolian throat singing in your future, as, of course, The Who have a brand new record fixing to drop. They'll be on the road this year with Rob Zombie and Marilyn Manson. Fiddler's Green Stop for Us. Look into that. That is the first track off the upcoming record. New rock featuring Johnny Hawkins of Nothing More and Lost Soul. Sid Black here. I'm done for this Wednesday. Mandatory Metallica heading your way at 7. Enjoy the rest of that Wednesday night with the Rock Station 94. 94-

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18: Hello, me. Meet the real me. 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Nice story.

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0: 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Summer's preparing to rage across Colorado, but these fighters just can't wait. Battle MMA Championships presents Fight Nights at the COS City Hub Saturday, June 13th. 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The beating is heating up June 13th at Battle MMA Championships Fight Night.
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1: 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Need some legal advice?
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1: 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Need some legal advice?
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11: Oh man, lots shaking here this morning. There is a shelter-in-place order with a barricaded suspect there at South Circle. It's kind of like southwest of Circle and the MLK. And that's been a thing since almost the start this morning. So we got that. Also got note that CSPD reporting their non-emergency line is not working here right now. Well, you know, when that gets fixed. And then some other stuff in the traffic. John will conquer that here in just a few. Up next, what do we do here? Should we do the Metallica song of the day? We're close, but not close enough. You know what? I'll do the rest of the forecast here. 56 right now in the Springs, which that's a fast move. We started the morning at, what was it, 49, I believe. It was nice and cool, but that was very quick in just a little over an hour here. It is also 56 in Pueblo. It's 60 in Denver. And just warm over the next few days, sunny skies, mid to upper 80s for the Springs. Pueblo, you could start seeing some 100-degree days here next week, but you're locked in with low 90s today and then the mid-90s into the weekend. Man, all these temperatures could be setting records here today and actually through the next several days. And that is the future. All right, let's see here. What else is shaking?
12: Now it's the Kilo Metallica song of the day.
11: Yeah! All right, you listen for this Metallica song from now until the midnight hour. Anytime we crank it up, be caller number 9 on the Rock Lines. And then you're on the guest list. That's all you need is a chance to join us here at the end of the summer for the Vegas Flyaway to rock the Sphere with Metallica and the Summer of Sphere, powered by the friends at Epic, the Epic Remedy. So, here we go. Today, you are listening for another one from the Black Album, which is easily the most successful one, financially speaking. And then, that's in the mix for argument for the best Metallica album as well. So, Holier Than Thou from Metallica is the Thursday song of the day. You hear it. Hit up them Rock Lines. I wish you the best of luck from the Concert Connection Kilo.

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ACDC is going to take over Friday Night Live a couple weekends from now. It'll be almost the 1 month mark before the show, Mile High. This week, coming up on Friday Night Live, well, tomorrow, Friday Night Live, 10 o'clock, it's the Toadies. We'll also have a show in Denver tomorrow night. So if you can't make the ride or whatever, we got you. It's like being there, but not. All right, what do we got now? Oh, cool, new stuff from Death Punch, who got hosed. They had their entire library kind of sold out from under them. And it's obviously hard blow. I know they're still trying to wrangle the rights. So they released a couple of greatest hits, re-recorded some of their music. And this finally is the time to get new stuff from the band. And it makes sense because the tour's underway or soon to be underway. And then a date with us in September at Red Rocks with these guys. So welcome back to the fold, Death Punch. And what a great one to get back into the fold. Eye of the Storm is the new Death Punch here at Key Loud.

94.3, Keto, rocking pretty reckless. Again, they're part of the tour with ACDC, if you didn't know. And we'll get to there, we get closer to it. We are getting close to it, though. Actually,

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0: The Rock Station 94.3 Kilo Five Finger Death Punch. And before that, Brand New Rock from A Perfect Circle. The first new rock since 2024, Starless. And good morning, it's Mo. We've got tickets today. Tickets out the door because it is a ticket window Wednesday. Or I'm sorry, Thursday at Lita's Way. Friday, June 5th at the Black Sheep. Tickets all day Thursday, today. And then a ticket window Friday's been added. Mastodon tickets Wednesday or October 14th at the Fillmore. So tickets tomorrow to Mastodon. Keep it locked. Next hour, we'll do the tickets to Lita's Way. Kilo's Royal Wedding. Rockers getting hitched this year at the Renaissance Festival. I think this is, I'm going to say this is probably like 20 times we've done this. There's got to be children out there that have been processed because of the Kilo Royal Wedding. The special day is Sunday, July 12th, during the Renaissance Romance and Masquerade Weekend. We want to invite you to get married at this year's Renaissance Festival as part of Kilo's Royal Wedding. Log on to Kilo943.com and tell us why you want to be married at this year's Renaissance Festival. Submit deadline is Monday, June 22nd, so you got to get it done. The finalists being announced Tuesday, June 23rd, and then all finalists, welcome to come in on the Kilo Morning Show and compete to win the Kilo Royal Wedding on June 26th. The winning couple gets wedding and reception at the Renaissance Festival for 30 guests, wedding bands and from Revolution Jewelry, flowers from Bloom Bar and Company, costumes from Saunders Costumes because you've got to dress up like the king and queen, cake from Death by Cheesecake, free ink from Skin Evolution Tattoo. 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
0: 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The album Reflections out now. Good morning, it's Mo. I got 40 minutes nonstop. And that's happening next. Right here. Don't go away. 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
4: What happens in a New York minute? 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

0: 94.3 Kilo, new rock from Story of the Year. Gasoline, all rage, still only numb. Good morning, almost afternoon. Kilo's Rock Lunch comes up next. Stick around for that. You are listening for Holier Than Thou. That's the Kilo Summer of Spheres Song of the Day. To get qualified to go see Metallica in Las Vegas at the Sphere. So keep it locked. Also, CSPD. Earlier this morning, they talked about their fact that their non-emergency line was not working. It's no longer down, but they're still having some trouble. So if you call and don't get through, hang up, try again. It's up, but you got to mess with it a little bit. Got to kick it. Old school. There you have it. The Rock Lunch is coming up next. Right here on the Rock Station, 94.3.
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0: The Rock Station 94.3 Kilo, Tom Morello featuring Beartooth. That's New Rock. Everything burns. Good afternoon. It's Mo. Don't forget, we are in the middle of a ticket window Thursday. Tickets to Adelita's Way. Friday, June 5th at the Black Sheep. Sid Black will have your tickets after 3 o'clock today. And you are still listening for the Metallica Summer of Sphere Song of the Day. It's Holier Than Thou. So keep it locked. I got 40 minutes of nonstop rock. That's next, right here at Kilo.
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0: 94.3 Kilo, Alice in Chains, before that new rock out of New York City from Social Distortion. It's Born to Kill. And good afternoon, it's Mo. Kilo's Free Ink Friday tomorrow with ink from Above the Clouds Tattoo. 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

0: Badfinger Death Punch along with DMX, and This Is The Way. It's a Thursday. Ticket window Thursday to boot. 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Yesterday we had the Toadies, Ogden tomorrow. Today is Ticket Window Thursday, Adelita's Way, Rick DeJesus, and all his tall, handsome glory. We'll be gracing the stage of the Black Sheep tomorrow night. If you think I'm just being dramatic about it, I'm serious. If you're going to go to the show, you're not necessarily familiar with Rick DeJesus and Adelita's Way, and you see this tall drink of water walk on stage, you'll know exactly why. Immediately, you can be like, oh, damn. He was right. Some dude just got it. That's a Black Sheep start tomorrow, our show tomorrow. Ticket window Thursday, all day today. I'll get you on that guest list. I promise. Like I said, ticket windows this whole month of June, courtesy of McCloskey Motors, BigJoeAuto.com. Two North Academy locations. I have a guest list spot headed your way, Adelita's Way, Aranda, Letters from the Sun, Friday Night Rock Show at the Black Sheep, courtesy of your concert authority, 94.3 Kilo.
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5: Summer's preparing to rage across Colorado, but these fighters just can't wait. Battle MMA Championships presents Fight Night at the COS City Hub Saturday, June 13th. Witness this killer fight card stacked with local and pro fighters as they inflict their sweaty fury in a temperature-induced tantrum. 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Doors at 4:45, fights at 6. The beating is heating up June 13th at Battle MMA Championships Fight Night.
6: Colorado Gators Reptile Park, in the heart of San Luis Valley near the Great Sand Dunes, with over 300 alligators, most are rescue pets, as well as three large albino alligators.
7: That's the big white ones.
6: Other rescues like giant pythons, tortoises, lizards, parrots, sharks, and more. Feed the fish at the fish farm, feed the tortoises, hold a baby alligator, wander around an indoor bamboo forest, and of course, feed the gators. Go fishing in 2 Mile Creek, and it's all 17 miles north of Alamosa on Highway 17, open 9 to 5 every day. 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

0: New Rock, Chevelle, and Pale Horse. Benchwarmer caught up to in sports next. 5 o'clock road rage from there. We'll open up the ticket window Thursday for Adelina's Way. Plus Battle MMA. We got more Fight Night tickets coming up on the 13th. All that headed your way. Let's get out, look at traffic, Kilo Traffic Center.
1: Still looking at a lot of slowdown northbound I-25 between Tejon and Garden of the Gods. That has been pretty congested. And Powers Boulevard between Zeppelin Road and up through at least Fountain Boulevard. We've been seeing a whole lot of slow and stop and go, even southbound between Fountain Boulevard and Astrazon. That has been pretty much at a crawl. 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I'm Leslie Scott with traffic on the Rock Station 94.3 Kilo.
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3: Hello from the Fox 21 Storm Team. I'm meteorologist Robert Hahn. As we head through the rest of the evening and into tonight, we'll see some clearing skies, overnight lows dropping down into the low 50s. On Friday, partly to mostly sunny skies, very warm once again with a risk for a stray gusty shower. High temperatures topping out in the upper 80s.
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